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1: To activate the expansion of the wireless internet, companies are developing networks that can accommodate large amounts of data and handheld devices that can penetrate into every aspect of the internet's resources.

Did you know that a cloud weighs around 1 million ton? Did you know that we are more creative in the

Did you know that water might not be wet? Did you know that the moon is shrinking? Did you know that maps

Did you know that you can't fold a piece of A4 paper more than 8 times? Did you know that on Venus, the day is longer than

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Did you know that the sound makes a sun, but we are unable to see it? Did you know that laughing

Did you know that we are electrical creatures? Did you know that black apples exist?

Did you know that murder rates rise in summer? Did you know that a nap could save your life? Did you know that some particles can behave differently when they are being observed? Did you know that the word oxymoron is an oxymoron in itself? Did you know that there is no synonym for the word synonym? Did you know that the back of your head doesn't show in the mirror? Did you know that Japan has a phone line to call the dead? Did you know that the least interesting day in history was April the 11th, 1954? Did you know that everything falls at the same speed?

gifts of earth are brought in prepared, set on the table. So it has been since creation, and it will go on. We chase chickens or dogs away from it. Babies teethe at the corners. They scrape their knees under it. It is here that children are given instructions on what it means to be human. We make men at it. We make women. At this table, we gossip. We call enemies and the ghosts of lovers. Our dreams drink coffee with us as they put their arms around our children. They laugh with us at our poor falling down selves and as we put ourselves back together once again at the kitchen table. This table has been a house in the rain, an umbrella in the sun. Wars have begun and ended at this table. It is a place to hide in the shadow of terror, a place to celebrate the terrible victory. We have given birth on this table and have prepared our parents for burial here. At this table, we sing with joy, with sorrow. We pray of suffering and remorse. We give thanks. Perhaps the world will end at the kitchen table while we are laughing and crying, eating of the last sweet bite.

Hello there. It is 9 p.m. You're listening to WXYC Chapel Hill. Under my voice right now is Like Swimwear from Jeff Parker, ETA, iVets. Recent release, Happy Today, from the International Anthem label. We play a lot of Jeff Parker around the station. I feel like every new release we have, every new release that he puts out, we get it. We're immediately putting in that order. So we love Jeff Parker around here. And right, well, I guess sort of in the middle of the song, we also had a little spoken word piece from Joe Harjo called Perhaps the World Ends Here, from her recent release, Insomnia and Seven Steps to Grace, from Smithsonian Folkways. And yeah, that's sort of like a more jazz poetry album with a lot of great tracks on there as well. In case you know, you might have noticed that these two songs had a couple things in common, but the main thing is that they're new releases, because it is 9 p.m. on a Friday, which, and you're seeing WXYC, so that means that it's either Inside Track or Story Hour. And this week it's Inside Track, which, in case you don't know, is our new release specialty show where we let the people know, or let y'all know, what new releases are around, about what we've been liking recently. And today, I guess normally we do like a, what's it called? We play through one album, but today I think we're just going to mix it up a little bit and just show you, I guess, play a lot of tracks that are on our rotation, which is like our new release collection that we try to play as much as we can. Within reason, of course. But yeah, so we'll see how it goes. I thank you so much for listening. I hope your Friday night's going wonderfully. Let's get back into it.

this chaotic, obtrusive mess, changing shape, trying to end me. We fight, always changing shape, won't let me know what is it, and at its mercy I'm begging like an animal. I feel frustrated. There's a rope tied to a block buried under my ribs, and I'm heaving, dripping, trying to haul it out. The rope slips lazily off the side, always, and my shadow in the corner watches and giggles like a cartoon. I'm shooting glares and that's all there is. My student practices a song from a video game about death and transformation, and I want to record him playing because the dogs are barking and screaming so loud. Picture one on her hind legs digging at the door. Rapid speed, dizzying, endless dog nails on the door. I know something about this. Kids laugh and scream outside. Rain falls, freezes. I fall, I salt that verse. Nothing new under the sun. Nothing new under the sun. Nothing new under the sun.

That was a song from Land 03, a compilation for the Displaced in Lebanon from Tune Fork Studios. It's volume 3 of the Land series, a compilation curated by Tune Fork Studios and Beirut Synth Center to help raise funds for those displaced by Israeli attacks on Lebanon in March 2026. Sales and contributions from this volume are given to Beit M, apologies for if I mispronounced that, and other local grassroots initiatives in Beirut and the South. So, super cool track there. I honestly not quite sure which one I played because I got the CDs all mixed up, and there's 32 songs on the compilation. So, I mean, that means that you have to check it out because you're definitely going to like something on there, especially if you enjoyed that one. But yeah, there, it's a compilation album, so lots of different artists and, yeah, like music, so super cool. Prior to that, we had Ode to Nikki from Jill Scott from her recent release To Whom It May Concern from Human Resources. That's another great album, and that specific song is an ode to Nikki Giovanni, a poet who has heavily inspired Jill Scott's writing style. That came after Dainty Flower Song from Holidays in United States, from their release How to Count to Five from NTS Recordings, their sort of Midwest emo but in NYC. And yeah, super cool stuff. That came after I Know About This from Carrie DeCunzo Mirande, which played at the same time as Lullaby from Universal Light. The Carrie DeCunzo track was a spoken word track, and that's off her release My Shadow from Discreet Music Recordings. Lullaby came from the Universal Light release from VHF, the VHF label. And we started off this little short blurb of songs with Harara from DJ Patois from the Harara Baile single that just came out from Heat Crimes. And that's got a lot of like sort of baile funk on there, Brazilian, I believe. And yeah, so we've had quite the mix of songs on here so far. If you have been listening to any new releases and you're like, oh my gosh, everyone needs to know about this, please hit me up at 919-962-8989. Or you can also just leave a request through the WXYC app. By the way, this is WXYC's weekly specialty show, Inside Track. This is DJ Eureka. And yeah, this is what is, this is some stuff that's been going out recently.

You're fine. Yeah, take it. Do whatever you want. Pull them out.

That was The Rue of Ruby Whores from Grace and Lily Bunch off Field Recordings from Michael Hurley's Memorial Celebration. And of course, that is in honor of Michael Hurley, a legendary folk musician who recently passed away. And prior to that was Subu Tracks from Ibrahim Alpha Jr. from the release Infinite Black Inside from the FO label. That followed Firmament from Rhododendron off their release Ascent Effort and the label The Flenser, which followed People Have Their Dreams from Kath Bloom and David Shapiro from their release, or I guess it's a single, so yeah, on the other side of that single is Equal. And yes. We also had another one from Ibrahim Alpha Jr., and that was Marine. That one made me feel so nauseous, which is why I played the Kath Bloom song over top of the, like, screamo, sort of, like, hardcore Rhododendron track. I wanted to see if it would have the same, give me that same sort of dizzy, sick feeling, but I don't know if it worked as I intended, but that was, yeah, the Ibrahim Alpha Jr. track was quite an experience. That followed Punch from Daisy Asterix off their self-titled and self-released release. And yeah, that, we started the set off with Tryptophan from Joseph Declan off the release The Wonderful Music Album, which is another self-release. Yeah, self-release album. And yeah, sorry, thank you for bearing with me. That was quite a few songs we just played. It's 9:47 p.m. This is WXYC's Inside Track, our specialty show that goes into a little deep dive of new releases from, especially from our little rotation bin of sort of songs that we like to highlight on air. Yeah. We're going to get back into the music. There are about 12 minutes until NSE, also known as New Science Experience, our live mixing show from 10 p.m. to 12 a.m. on Friday nights. This week, we have Bushi Mystic for the full 2 hours. So yeah, stay tuned for that.

When I think of home, I remember so many things. I remember waking up to see my family, talking to my friends, I remember the rich smell of coffee in the streets of Asmara.

Hello there. You're listening to Salt from Hannah Stretton off her recent release, Tiaran, from Briarfield Flood Press. That followed A7 from Marissa Anderson, and as well as A6, A6 and A7 from the compilation release Passages, Artists in Solidarity with Immigrants, Refugees, and Asylum Seekers, which is another Benefit compilation album featuring a bunch of big names such as Daniel Lopatin and we heard from Marissa Anderson as well as Quinn Kirchner, and a spoken word interlude from Tekle Mezgeb. Apologies if I mispronounced his name. Who's an Eritrean singer and refugee who was detained by ICE in 2025. And all the funds are funds from these two funds from this album sales are going to two organizations, American Gateways and Casa Marianella. Prior to those two tracks, we had Reinita Canadiense from Mas Aya and Lido Pimienta from the another compilation release, A Guide to the Bird Song of Migration from Shika Shika label. The label Shika Shika. Prior to that was Lines from Sacred Holes off the album 2014, another sort of various artists slash compilation album. This one coming from Lorem Ipsum record label. And we started off this small chunk of songs with Echo Head from Exploring Inner Space. Sorry, the song name was Echo Head and the artist was Exploring Inner Space, and the album title is Single Collection from the label Classic Goa Tracks. It's 10:02 p.m. You're listening to WXYC Chapel Hill. This is Inside Track and DJ Eureka signing out. Stay tuned for our new science experience coming up next from 10 p.m. to 12 a.m., our live mixing specialty show. And if you enjoyed this little hour that we had going over new releases, definitely come back next week, Friday, 9 to 10 p.m. It'll be during UNC's fall break. And so if you just want to chill for a little bit, stay tuned for that. Have a good night.

0: the fire upon the dry weeds. Cast it upon the enclosed lamentables. They are ready now for the fire. Cast it upon them without warning, that they may burn eternally with the living fury of the spirit fire. Cast the fire upon the dry weeds. There is no time to tell them why. They must walk the bridge of the cosmic age.
1: They must walk the bridge of the cosmic age.
2: They must walk the bridge, they must walk the bridge,
0: they must walk the bridge, the bridge of the living words of life. Cast the fire upon the dry weeds. Cast it upon the enclosed lamentables. This is the spirit hour of fire.
2: They must walk the bridge. 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

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WXYC would like you to know that Bike Durham offers a series of education classes for people who want to learn how to bike, how to ride a bike, and for those who know how to ride a bike but want to improve their skills to commute and use their bike for transportation or recreation. They have classes of multiple levels, from learning how to balance to skill building practice to real commutes through town to learn more about the city infrastructure and how to plan trips. These classes are open to 13-year-olds and older and have rental bikes, which are included in the class price for those who don't have a bike yet. Pricing is on a sliding scale. Pay what you can. Classes are held at Ree City, 112 Broadway Street, Durham, North Carolina. To find out more and to register for classes, visit the website https://bikedurham.org. 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Hope you enjoy.

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What you just heard was Venetian Screams by CCFX. Prior to that, you heard Outside Your Life by Chanel Beads. Before that, you heard 1983 by Flying Lotus. I really like that track. Prior to that, you heard Punch by Daisy, something we've been rotating at the station recently. And at the top of the hour, you heard a classic, Made in Japan by Buck Owens. WXYC would like you to know about End Family Fire, a campaign dedicated to preventing dangerous misuse of firearms. Family fire is a shooting that results from someone misusing an unsecured firearm from the home. Unintentional shootings, firearm suicide, and intentional shootings are all forms of family fire. Guns are present in approximately 42% of homes in the U.S., and thousands of people are killed by gun violence each year. Family fire is an issue that affects communities across North Carolina and the nation, and Family Fire outlines the proper steps for securing and storing firearms. To learn more about proper storage, you can visit endfamilyfire.org. 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We'll be rocking out until 3 a.m., but in the meantime, if you have any requests, you can call in the station at 919-962-8989 or press the request button on the WXYC app. Up next, you're going to hear Killing the Animal Who Dared by Matthew Lee Cothran. Hope you enjoy.

0: Good morning, Chapel Hill. The time is now 12:41 a.m. and you're listening to WXYC Chapel Hill 89.3 FM with me, DJ XD. What you just heard was No Driver by Widow's Peak. Before that, you heard Palpitations by Low Cut Connie. Prior to that, you heard See You Later, I'm Gone by Robert Lee Lester Folsom. And at the beginning of this segment, you heard Killing the Animal Who Dared by Matthew Lee Cawthron. WXYC would like you to know about Swipe Share, a UNC-based platform that helps UNC students turn extra meal swipes into affordable meals. The app connects students who have unused swipes with those who need them by coordinating quick meetups at dining halls where the seller can swipe the buyer in. With built-in messaging, user ratings, and secure data protections, Swipe Share creates a safe and reliable way for students to access lower-cost meals while reducing wasted swipes. For more information, you can visit their Instagram at swipeshare.app. Once again, you're listening to WXYC Chapel Hill 89.3 FM with me, DJ XD. We'll be rocking out until 3 a.m., but in the meantime, if you have any requests, you can call in the station at 919-962-8989. Up next, you're going to hear Touch Glass by Solly City. 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
1: 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None of them had a stable horizon, the kind of turbulence

Good morning, Chapel Hill. 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What you just heard was Dust by 22 Beaches. Before that, you heard Sun Bleach Flies by Ethel Kane. And at the beginning of this segment, you heard Touch Glass by Solly City. 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We'll be rocking out for the next 2 hours, but in the meantime, if you have any requests, you can call in the station at 919-962-8989 or press the request button on the WXYC app. Up next, you're going to hear Morphine by Boy Harsher. Hope you enjoy.

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The time is now 1:20 a.m. and you're listening to WXYC Chapel Hill 89.3 FM with me, DJ XD. What you just heard was Time to Sleep by Cow Tools. Before that, you heard Bustle in the Crowd by Sleepaway Camp. Prior to that, you heard Blood Chimes by Cantor House. And at the top of the hour, you heard Morphine by Boy Harsher. WXYC would like you to know that you can learn carving, weaving, and related traditional crafts in a warm community environment with music, storytelling, skill sharing, and plenty of good food at the Greenwood Rites Fest held October 9th through the 11th in Pittsboro, North Carolina. Now in its fifth year, the Greenwood Rites Festival is an annual gathering created by friends of the local Wood Rites School, where legendary woodworker and television host Roy Underhill taught for many years. They offer many workshops for kids, teens, and adult beginners. If you or a friend have never carved before, all you have to do is show up ready to learn. 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Children under 13 get in for free. 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

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The time is now about 1:40 a.m. You're listening to WXYC Chapel Hill 89.3 FM with me, DJ XD. You just heard two pretty long tracks. The last one you heard was Shed a Tear for Me by Heaven Souls. And at the beginning of the segment, you heard On Repeat by LCD Sound System. 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Hope you enjoy.

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Good morning, Chapel Hill. The time is now 1:58 a.m. It's almost 2 a.m. and you're listening to WXYC Chapel Hill 89.3 FM with me, DJ XD. You just heard two pretty long tracks. The last one you heard was as our Azuro Consent by Carl Stone and Asuna. And at the top of the segment, you heard The Least You Could Feel by Coyote Cleanup. WXYC would like you to know that Orange County can no longer accept shredded paper in the blue recycle carts. The current recycling processor is no longer accepting shredded material mixed in with single-stream recyclables. 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Hope you enjoy.

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What you just heard was a long track that was Three Tempuras by Class of 69, and at the top of the hour, you heard MSQ No Extra by Black Marble. WXYC would like you to know that the Southern Off-Road Bicycle Association, SORBA, is the largest nonprofit mountain biking organization in the Southeast. Through advocacy, education, and recreational opportunities, SORBA carries out its mission to promote land access, trail preservation, and new trail development in order to enhance mountain bike touring, racing, fun, and fellowship for all mountain bicyclists in the Southern United States. For more information, visit www.sorba.org. 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We'll be rocking out until 3 a.m., so we don't have much longer together. 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Hope you enjoy.

Good morning, Chapel Hill. The time is now 2:36 a.m. and you're listening to WXYC Chapel Hill 89.3 FM with me, DJ XD. We just heard was If Not Winter by Wisp. Before that, you heard Topics for Discussion by Holidays in United States. And at the beginning of the segment, you heard Only a Shadow by Cleaners from Venus. WXYC would like you to know that Wake Up Wednesday is a nonprofit networking group in Pittsburgh that meets every third Wednesday of the month. Wake Up Wednesday serves the community by providing a space where business leaders and nonprofits come to cross-pollinate ideas, give business advice, ask for leads, and to help promote one another. The doors open at 8 a.m. and the meeting ends promptly at 9:30 a.m. There are 60 to 70 businesses that attend each month. For more information, visit www.wakeupwednesday.me. 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This is the last time you'll be hearing from me tonight. But in the meantime, if you'd like to call and request to the station, you can do so by dialing 919-962-8989 or pressing the request button on the WXYC app. I hope you have a good night, but up next, you're going to be hearing the ninth track off of Hersprung's album, GB. 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

that was Pyramides' Paola Ligar et Ati from their album El Bienestar de Espíritu. I apologize for butchering that. Before that, you heard Vampire Weekend, their song White Sky from their album Contra, Jill Scott's Pressure from their album To Whom It May Concern, and Spinal Tap's Hellhole from their album Spinal Tap, from their Spinal Tap movie soundtrack. And at the beginning of the hour, you heard James Brown's Think from the album of the same name. A little bit, I guess I want to talk a little bit about Spinal Tap. The original movie was released in 1984, but they came out recently with a sequel, which I think it's cool. There's been a recent trend with like 80s movie sequel. In recent memory, I can think of like Bill and Ted, Top Gun had a sequel. So I think it's cool like that. I guess Spinal Tap kind of got that treatment as well. I don't know, maybe the 2020s, we're already halfway through 2020, the 2020s, so maybe that trend's kind of dying, hopefully. I don't know. We need more original movies in Hollywood, I guess. A little PSA, lithium and lithium ion batteries. Please take precaution when recycling lithium and lithium ion batteries. Orange County requires separation of lithium batteries from alkaline batteries. To avoid fire hazards, tape both ends of the battery before bringing them to a drop-off site. For more information on safely recycling batteries, visit orangecountync.gov/recycling. All right, we got more fun, kooky music coming up for your 3:30 a.m. listening. Hope you're having a great time.

That was Aminar de Kidal's Medin from their album Keltamashek. Before that, you heard Don Ho's I'll Remember You from his greatest hits album. Carré's Warm Light from their album Hibiscus. And Bim Sherman's Fire Dub from their album Ghetto Dub. And Roland Hanna's Like Someone in Love from their album Easy to Love. A little bit about the last song you heard, Medin by Aminar de Kidal. Sorry again for the pronunciation. They're a band based in Northeast Mali. Or sorry, he's an artist based in Northeast Mali, and he leads the interpretation of the local Touareg guitar, where he incorporates it with drums, electric pianos, etc., to make music expand internationally. His lyrics often call for end to corruption and need for education. The band is currently in exile throughout Mali. So, I guess it's kind of a deep, kind of like heavy information right there. But I think that makes the music more enjoyable and adds some dimension to your enjoyment of the music. Quick PSA, Chelsea Theatre is the Triangle's only nonprofit art house cinema, presenting a dynamic mix of first-run independent documentary, global, and art films. The fully accessible, comfortable three-screen theater is the perfect spot to experience films you won't find at a traditional movie theater chains, as well as exclusive special events, visiting guest speakers, and discussion panels. 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For more information on what's playing right now, visit thechelseatheater.org and follow at thechelseatheaternc on Instagram. I'm going to plug in the on-air DJ number real quick, just in case if any of y'all have requests. The number is 919-962-8989. The next song I'm going to play is actually like a inspiration I got today to play. I was at my friend's apartment. We were watching The Hangover Part 2, and this song came up, and I was like, oh, maybe I should add that to my set tonight. That might not be a bad idea. So it's a bit of a more, I guess, like upbeat, up tempo song, but I hope you enjoy.

0: I'm sorry, but the person you've called is not available. Please leave your message after the tone. After you finish your message, just hang up. Or to hear more options, please press 1.
1: Bro, you're gonna get f***ed up when I see you, bro. Yo, real s***. Like, you need help, bro. I think you need to go to a mental hospital, but you're gonna need some serious, you know. Like P said, you know, don't go to the hospital, whatever he said, you know. You better watch yourself, bro. Fucking up and you talking to the man. For real, my family in the town that you be profiting off of that was gentrified, and you should just gentrified rap. You talking about jewelry rap, you don't got no jewelry, bro. You a whole bitch. Like, you lie about your whole shit. 2K a feature. Like, bro, you don't make 2K in a month. Yeah, bro, you should stop rapping on Frank Sinatra intros, because you sound like an auctioneer with emphysema, and you definitely f***ing up, bro. I'm gonna be t***ing out you. Oh, yeah, and you definitely fat as f***, so you should watch who you talk to. Nah, you know, I don't gotta work on beats. I got you banked for a long time. I don't use mom's lawyer money to put out vinyl, you know? It's all good. I pay for my shit and it all sells out. Your shit is like your friends posting this shit on Discogs to try and raise your prices, bro. We see you. Your shit is so clear and fraudulent, bro. You got another thing coming, bro. You need to watch your ass. And if you hit up any of my coworkers on some weird timing, it's gonna be even worse for you, bro. You need to stop right now. Real shit. Bro, you gonna bang his phone 30, 40, 50 times about me, then act like you don't care? Bro, and you're gonna get your ass up, and I'm taking those low ass fake gold teeth.
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1: Some riveting words from American Vicar Boy, from the collection of songs from the music of the American Revolution. Before that, you heard Lord Jamonte Ogbon's I'm Signed Up to Lex, Now I'm Up, from their album As of Now. That song also kind of like encompasses a lot of like social unrest and like tension. You also heard Ray Price's Crazy Arms from the album For the Good Times. I apologize for the beginning of that song. Kind of had the turntable on the wrong speed setting. And Ray Price's majestic deep voice didn't sound as deep. And then you heard the Tilburg Byzantine Choir's Anaphora. And the song from The Hangover, the song sampled by Kanye for his song in The Hangover, Daft Punk.

keeping in the theme of the revolution, I think I'm going to play the most famous revolution song of them all. It's very powerful, I have to say. Hope you enjoy.

listening to As Time Goes by Dexter Gordon from the album Manhattan Symphony. Before that, you heard Vladislav Delay's D-side from their album Entain. Igor Stravinsky's The Firebird. Kimi Mi's Jerry T. Aragane strip from their album Inma Ima. And then you heard Tchaikovsky's 1812 Overture. Those past few tracks, we really traveled through a lot of time, but I think kind of adds to like the sublimity of what a 4:47 a.m. should be like. A little PSA, disability access map. UNC Chapel Hill provides an online map which displays disability access information for the main campus buildings. The map, compiled by the University Compliance Office in partnership with Disability Services and Facilities Planning and Construction, gives coded information for the location of power doors, elevators, restrooms, and ramps. 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We are accepting requests right now. Please call 919-962-8989. Again, 919-962-8989 if you have any requests for this morning. And I think we're about to transition into some more upbeat music to welcome the beginning of 5 a.m. and beginning of a great Saturday morning. Enjoy.

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The time is now 5:02, just about 5:03 a.m. You've been listening to Sharp Pins by Sharp Pins Go Somewhere Else from their album Red Xerox. Before that, you were listening to Camel's Wait from their album I Can See Your House From Here. Andy Toff's Mindlock from their album the same name. Dexter Gordon's As Time Goes By. That was from the other talks that I was doing. But a little bit about Carolina Harm Reduction Union, known as CHRU, pronounced CREW. Is a student-led program that provides life-saving harm reduction resources to the public of Chapel Hill. UNC's community and students suffer from a lack of education resources on drug use safety. CREW's weekly distribution of opioid overdose reversing naloxone and fentanyl testing strips allow community members to engage with harm reduction strategies and ask questions, and receive evidence-based responses from non-judgmental peers. To get your life-saving supplies and training, stop by our tabling event alternating weekly Thursdays 12 to 2 and Fridays 2 to 4 outside the undergraduate library. Keep up with CREW's updated event schedule by following at CREW_NC on Instagram. You can send a direct message for more information to request specific resources. If any of you guys out there have a request, phone it in at 919-962-8989. Once again, 919-962-8989. There's going to be some great music on the way, so I hope you keep listening.

There's a war where the sea meets the sky. Where the lines blur into fantastical dissonance. The rope of misinformation, a perfect marriage for fiction. With a mind made balance on a cliff edge, you can fall forwards or backwards. There's a storm coming. Its magnitude, though yet to be fathomed. Grayscale paint bleeds into the blue, forming a prison down the wire. Everything.

a corner of the street where the lovers meet. On a different day, it's a pauper's defeat. That same grayscale bleeding over the blue, only for the rain to wash it all away. Everything always changes.

That was Neil Young's On the Beach from their album On the Beach. Before that, you heard Daisy Sunbleach, and Holidays in the United States. States is If the Shoe Doesn't Fit, 2K88 and Lauren Duffus and Rains, Everything Always Changes, TLC's Girl Talk, and Belinda Carlisle's Heaven is a Place on Earth. A little PSA, the Prison Book Collective is a non-profit that sends free books and resources to people in prison in North Carolina and Alabama. People in prison who are interested in receiving free books or resources should send a letter to the collective at P.O. Box 625, Carbo, NC 27510. There's currently high demand for recently published paperback books about starting your own small business, financial literacy, legal advice, GED prep, and other skill building how-to guides. You can donate books and learn more about the Prison Book Collective by visiting their website at prisonbook.info. All right, here's the last song for my set. This has been DJ Bossman.

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The time is 5:59 a.m. My name is DJ Flower Power, and what you just heard was Geo Rip with their song Toonie off of their self-titled EP. Right before that was Solar with Three Steps off of Aftermath and Transitions. And then right before that was John Patton with Light Hit off of his album Accent on the Blues. And to start off that set was Nels Klein with Pietra Viva off of the album Open the Door. Orange County Animal Services offers no-cost spay and neuter surgeries to pets of qualifying households in Orange County. The program aims to increase the number of pets that are spayed and neutered in the county and in turn help eliminate the ongoing problem of pet overpopulation we face as a community. In addition to no-cost services provided by the county, there are a number of low-cost options available through numerous providers throughout the region. To find out if you qualify for no-cost spay or neutering services, or learn more about low-cost options, contact Melissa Ramirez Grimaldi, Animal Services Program Coordinator, at 919-932-4966, or email mramirezgrimaldi at orangecountync.gov. We're going to get back into the music here with some Wendy Eisenberg. Enjoy.

So you figured, why should I have one? Okay, okay. It made me wonder though, can you get by without a son? Every night I gotta lift a glass to your honesty. Every night I gotta lift a glass to your honesty. I remember the day I earned your respect. I showed you a $3,000 check from a show in New York City. Let me tell you something you never knew.

there's two things I've recently come to know. Dad, I know your heart was broken long ago. And the two things that I've come to know, the two pieces of your heart

The time is 6:21 a.m. You are listening to WXYC Chapel Hill. My name is DJ Flower Power, and what you just heard was Bad Bad Not Good with Beside April off of their album Talk Memory. Right before that was Empathy by Bill Callahan off of his My Days of 58. Prior to that was Oliver Ntukudzi with Magumo off of Vunzimoto. And to start off the set there was some Wendy Eisenberg with Another Lifetime Floats Away. Are you looking for a meaningful volunteer experience? Got some free time on your hands? 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And as always, if you have any requests, you can call in at 919-962-8989, or you can request within the WXYC app. We're going to get back into it with some Feeble Little Horse. Enjoy.

0: The time is 6:46 a.m. You are listening to WXYC Chapel Hill. My name is DJ Flower Power, and what you just heard was Kenya Digit by Ruby Sons off of the album Sea Lion. Right before that was Eternal Wind with El Malone off of Terra Incognita. And prior to that was Xylitol with Bloomin' Fantasy off of the album with the same name. And right before that was Champagne High Five by Toby Gale off of the album DNA Party. And to start off the set was Feeble Little Horse with Dior off of their album Bit Not. Did you know that fee waivers are available for Orange County Senior Center programs, including virtual programs? Fee waivers and reductions are available based on assessed financial need for all classes and programs for Orange County residents. Fee waivers are not offered for in-person trips or travel programs. Interested applicants must complete an application form, providing proof of income and other information. To apply for a fee waiver for a Senior Center program, call the Passmore Center at 919-245-2015 and request a scholarship form be emailed or mailed via USPS. You may also pick up the form at the center's front desk. Once again, my name is DJ Flower Power. We're going to get back into the music with some Mavi.
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My name is DJ Flower Power. And you just heard Les Histoires Véritables de Gozin et Marie by Anna Doll and Marie Cloque off of their album Many Veils. Right before that was Pangea Girls by Candy Claws off of Ceres and Calypso in The Deep Time. And prior to that was Fifth Dune by Fabio Orsi off of Waltzing the Dune. And then before that we had the Sky Green Leopards with the song William and the Sacred Hammer off of the album Disciples of California. And to start off that set we had Mavi with Triple Nickel off of their album The Pilot. The Housing Helpline, a service of the Orange County Health Department, connects people with eviction diversion, homeless services, and other resources. Since launching in April 2020, the Housing Helpline has served nearly 8,000 households and responded to more than 20,000 calls and 16,000 emails. Calls are answered live in over 200 languages from 10 a.m. to 4 p.m. Monday through Friday. Staff can assist with several programs, including the Orange County Eviction Diversion Program and the Orange County Emergency Housing Assistance Program. You can call the Housing Helpline at 919-245-2655 or email housinghelp@orangecountync.gov. And as always, if you have any requests, you can call them in at 919-962-8989 or through the WXYC app. Once again, I am DJ Flower Power. We're going to get back into it with some Anais Mitchell.

The time is 7:30 a.m. You are listening to WXYC Chapel Hill. My name is DJ Flower Power, and you just heard Girl Problems by Holidays in United States off of their album How to Count to Five. Right before that was Hiragi Fukuda with Trokes off of the album Seaside. Prior to that was Grupo with Festa dos Pásaros off of the album 1977. And to start off this set here, we had Anais Mitchell with Your Fonder Heart off of her album The Brightness. The Bridge International is a nonprofit organization whose mission is to bridge gaps in services for individuals who have experienced human trafficking. The Bridge currently has a community awareness project underway for migrant farm workers in North Carolina who are especially vulnerable to experiencing human trafficking. They're accepting donations of non-perishable food, bottled water, socks, toothbrushes, toothpaste, deodorant, and washcloths to give in a backpack as a kit to farm workers. These kits are an opportunity to provide some basic resources and information on human trafficking to this population. If you are interested in donating items, organizing a drive event, or receiving their Amazon wish list, reach out to the organization's co-executive director at 828-278-8054 or through email at info@thebridgeinternational.net. Once again, I am DJ Flower Power. We're going to get back into the music with some Borzoi. Enjoy.

The time is 7:51 a.m. You are listening to WXYC Chapel Hill. My name is DJ Flower Power. Just now you heard Bossa na Praia by Astrud Gilberto off of the album Beach Samba. Right before that was Heavenly with a different beat off of the album Highway to Heavenly. Prior to that was Contriva with After Work Club off of the album If You Had Stayed. Right before that was Sam Wink with Caught String off of the album Language at an Angle. And to start off the set, we had Sunday at Hirohito's by Borzoi off of the album A Prayer for War. There are a number of items that are often thrown into Orange County's blue recycle carts that cause problems and unnecessary costs for our country's recycling program. Please avoid placing the following items in your blue recycling bin: Styrofoam, paper towels and napkins, batteries, bubble wrap and other plastic shipping materials, clothes, household glass, plateware and mirrors, aerosol cans, food waste, paper receipts, pump mechanisms from household cleaners, toothpaste tubes, disposable cups, lids and straws, shredded paper, cords, hoses and wires, scrap metal, and garbage bags. 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Once again, my name is DJ Flower Power, and to finish off my set here, I'm going to start out with some patent pending. Enjoy.

Good morning. You are listening to WXYC Chapel Hill 89.3 FM. We just heard Right Whale from Hannah Stretton's Tjarn. Right before that was Quince from Josh Johnson's Unusual Object. Just prior to that was Midnight Snack End Credits from Lifted's Movie. And to start us off, at 8:10 we listened to Say You Love Me from Astrid Sun's Great Doubt. WXYC would like you to know about Compost Mates, a UNC student organization that works to expand access to composting for off-campus students through a free food scrap pickup service. Scraps from student households are donated to community gardens, where they are transformed into nutrient-rich compost to support the healthy growth of local foods. Students can join the waitlist or volunteer to help at their website tarheels.live/compostmates. Non-student community members can check out the Carborough and Chapel Hill Farmers Markets, as well as their local community gardens, to donate their food scraps and help return our nutrients back into the earth. Up next, we have Five Right from Cyclops Black Eye. Hope you guys like it.

Good morning. You are listening to WXYC Chapel Hill. The time is currently 9 a.m. My name is DJ Aethon. Thank you so much, everyone who is listening on this nice overcast morning. The rain, I think it should have stopped for a little bit by now, but it is projected to continue throughout the day, so I hope everyone is staying dry and warm. We just heard Those Who Do Not Dance from Nomad War Machine. Right before that was Sun Yellow from Kali Fausto's Vivid. Prior to that was Sombopsis from Grupo 1977. And to start us off was Five Right from Cyclops's Black Eye. WXYC would like you to know that the UNC Blood Donation Center is currently accepting platelet and plasma donations by appointment. Platelets and plasma are often used by cancer patients during their chemotherapy, and they are also vital for trauma patients and those undergoing surgical procedures. All donations go directly to patients at the UNC Medical Center. Two or more donors who schedule an appointment together will each receive a gift card to a local movie theater, coffee shop, or bookstore. Groups of three or more will also receive a free pizza. To review the eligibility requirements and schedule an appointment, you can visit their website, platelets.unc.timetap.com. Up next, we have Punch from Daisy's self-titled album. I hope you guys enjoy.

Good morning. You are listening to WXYC Chapel Hill 89.3 FM. We just heard Pilas from Pelada's Ahora Más Que Nunca. Right before that was Vector from Forest Drive West's Mantis 1920. Just prior to that was We Suffocate on the Violence from Minimal Violence's Phase 3. And to start us off at 9, we heard Punch from Daisy's self-titled single. WXYC would like you to know about Issue Voter, a nonprofit organization that sends clear, nonpartisan summaries of congressional bills straight to your phone. 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It's an easy, low-stress way to stay informed and to make your voice count. For more information, you can visit their website, www.issuevoter.org. Up next, we have The Glistening Question from Varus's The Arc of a Pit Falling Backwards. Hope you guys like it.

Good morning, you are listening to WXYC Chapel Hill. We just heard Sky and Sea were indistinguishable from Alexandra Spence. Right before that was World Loop from The Thinking of the World began pounding in our ears the moment we hit shore. Just prior to that was Nocturne from Anna Roxanne. And to start us off was The Glistening Question from Verus. The Art of a Pit Falling Backwards. WXYC would like you to know that the Chapel Hill Community Fridge is seeking volunteers, partners, and donations. 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Up next, we have Alone in a Crowded House from Joseph Declan. My name is DJ Afin. I have about 15 minutes left in my set. But definitely stay tuned. There's lots of really great programming coming up. But I hope everyone has a great rest of their morning. Thanks so much for listening.

0: to just see what they want to give us for
1: it. Definitely.
0: But, I don't know, but, yeah.

It's 11:32 a.m. It's a cloudy morning here in Chapel, a little bit of a drizzle in the air. This is DJ Will, signing on just a little bit early. Usually I'm on at 12, but we're going to get started with my show. I'll be here until 2 p.m. Just going to get started with some Pharoah Sanders. This is Harvest Time. Hope you enjoy. Hope you have a great morning and into afternoon.

Good morning. It's 11:52 a.m. We're listening to WXYC Chapel Hill. We're finishing up a long track from Pharoah Sanders. That's Harvest Time. Very appropriate for this October. It's cold and rainy out. Playing a lot of quiet music for the next 2 hours. We're going to get into some Lucinda Williams up next. Hope you enjoy. This is her track, Minneapolis.

So, yeah. Hey, so.

nature, you knew.

which had the great new Hannah Stretton record, Tiarn, that was the track Salt. And now we've got Sam Wilkes and Sam Gendel with Boa 2 from The Duber. It's 12 p.m. You're listening to WXYC Chapel Hill.

0: just love the girl. It's not the ball game.
1: I'm going to go to the hotel.

Ilfei there with I Hear You Calling from Time of the Last Persecution. It is 12:23 p.m. We're listening to WXYC. This is DJ Will. Been on since about 11:30. I'll be here until 2 p.m. playing a lot of quiet music for this rainy Saturday early afternoon. Before that Ilfei track, we had my new band Believe. It's the track One Night from their self-titled debut that came out this year on Rough Trade. Before that, we had Aiko Ishibashi and Jim O'Rourke with Do from Peridolia on Drag City. Before that, another Drag City release, that was Papa M, Roadrunner from Live from a Shark Cage. And then we started off the hour with some Arthur Russell, Words of Love from Iowa Dream. WXYC would like you to know that we have an amazing set of apps. You're probably familiar with our iPhone app, but we've also got an Android app, a tvOS app, and an Apple Watch app. In fact, you can send in requests through the Android and iOS apps. Just press the request button. Or if you're old school and want to talk to the DJ, there's another button to dial the DJ and make a good old phone call. Our iPhone app has a great set of home screen widgets so you can see at a glance what we're playing. And you can always start playback by telling Siri to play WXYC. We're listening to some Now Listen Nephro, her great album Endlessness that came out 2024 on Warp Records. Hope you enjoy.

It's Maria Somerville there with October Moon from her record Luster on 4AD. Before that, we had Helen. That's Grouper's Rock Band. That's an old record that came out on Cranky called The Original Faces. That track was Right Outside. They just released their first record in a long time this past Friday, or on October 2nd. Great band. Before that, we had the new Lolina. That was Welcome to the Drift of What's Already Begun from Monopoly of Mistakes. We had Love Spirals Downward with Psyche from Flux. And then before that, we had Nalis and Nephro with Continuum 8 from Endlessness. It's 12:40 p.m. I'm DJ Will. Be here for until 2 p.m. If you have any requests, I'd love to play them. Our number is 919-962-8989. You can send them in through our iPhone and Android app. We're going to get into some Cali Malone next. She's got a new record coming out at the end of the month that I'm really, really excited for. She's one of my favorite musicians. She plays the organ really, really beautifully. This is from her record, Sacrificial Code. Hope you enjoy.

kitchen.

It's 101 p.m. You're listening to WXYC Chapel Hill. We're finishing up this track, Looking Glass, by Kei Wada from their new record, Give You Space. Before that, we had Six Organs of Admittance with This Hand from Dark Noontide. Before that, we had The Water We Swim In from Soli City. That's their new record, Poetics of a New Estate on 15 Love. And before that, we had Callie Malone with Sacrificial Code from the album The Sacrificial Code. Love her. She's got a great new record coming out at the end of this month that I'm really excited for. This is DJ Will. I'll be here for another hour. I'll be here until 2 p.m. If you have any requests, you can call me at 919-962-8989 or send them in through our app. PhotoFarm is a small staff of artists who aim to foster the exchange of ideas and skills. 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We got the new GB album up next. This is Star Sound. Hope you enjoy.

to anywhere, anyone from Dientel from Life is Full of Possibilities. It's 1:26 p.m. This is DJ Will. You're listening to WXYC Chapel Hill. Before that Dientel track, we had Mark Hollis from Talk Talk. That was his solo self-titled record. That was the track The Watershed. Before that, we had just a brief snippet of Code by Vladislav Delay from a new reissue in Tane on Kepler. Before that, we had April Magazine with If the Ceiling Were a Kite. And then before that, we had the new GB record, Hersprung, that with the track Star Sound. The Odum Institute for Research and Social Science provides members of the UNC community with educational and consultative resources to advance their social science research projects. 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We've got some Xylitol up next. This is their track, Marhana, new Planet Mu release. Hope you enjoy.

It's 1:46 p.m. You're listening to WXYC Chapel Hill. We're listening to some Laraji right now. This is All Pervading Glimpse. For that, we listened to Marissa Anderson and William Tyler. That was their collaborative album, Lost Future. That was the track News About Heaven on Thrill Jockey. Before that, we had a picture with the track He from E on Shortspan. Before that, we had Molly Nilsson with Skybound off of her record History. And then before that, we had Jadatal with Merhana. We're going to finish out this Laraji track, then get into a long Weirs track to kind of finish out the hour. Hope you have enjoyed. Hope you have a great afternoon on this rainy day in the Chapel Borough region.

0: I've never cried at a landscape before.
1: I don't want rice.

Yeah, pleasure, coach.

Thank you for tuning into WXYC. The song that is playing right now is called Days Go by James K off of the album Friend. Before that, you heard the song American Poetry by Soli City off of Poetics of a New Estate. Just some really cool spoken word on that album. And then I started the set off with the song Henry by Pale Saints off of the album Slow Buildings. So a bit of a slow, mellow start to this set, but I might pick things up later on. I hope everyone's enjoying the rainy weather, but before we go back into the music, WXYC would like you to know that the Odum Institute for Research in Social Science provides members of the UNC community with educational and consultative resources to advance their social science research projects. With over 100 short courses covering a wide range of research topics, from qualitative research to data science, the Institute can support researchers through the entire life cycle of their projects. Learn more at odum.unc.edu. The next song I'm going to play after this one finishes is It's Not Up to You by Bjork.

Thank you for tuning into WXYC. I'm DJ June, and the track that is playing right now is called Eyes and Smiles by Bark Psychosis off of the album Hex. Before that, you heard Night in Taipei by Yin Yin on the album Yata, which followed Deepest Lake on the Planet by Dengue Fever off of the album Deepest Lake. The song is a recommendation by my good friend DJ Nosebleed. And then before that, you heard The Coward Forgets His Nightmare by Chanel Beads off of the release Your Day Will Come. And then this set started off with the song It's Not Up to You by Björk off of the album Vespertine. The song has been stuck in my head all week, so I just had to play it. I'm DJ June. I'm here until 5 p.m. And so if you have any requests, please send them my way. You can send them through the app or through the number 919-962-8989. And before we go back into the music, WXYC would like you to know that Bike Durham offers a series of education classes for people who want to learn how to ride a bike and for those who know how to ride but want to improve their skills to commute and use a bike for transportation or recreation. They have multiple levels, from learning how to balance skill-building practice to real commutes through town to learn more about the city infrastructure and how to plan trips. These classes are open to 13-year-olds and older and have rental bikes included in the class price for those who don't have a bike yet. Pricing on a sliding scale. Pay what you can. Classes are held at RE City, 112 Broadway Street, Durham, NC. To find out more and register for our classes, visit our website,

Thank you for tuning in to WXYC. The track that you just heard is called Ink is Fatuous by Cass McCombs and Chris Cohen. Before that, you heard the song Sometimes Memory Fails Me Sometimes by Everyone Asked About You. And then this set started off with Dior by Feeble Little Horse off of the release Bit Not. I'm DJ June, and I'm here until 5 p.m., and so if you have any requests you'd like to send, you can send them through the app, or you can call the on-air number, 919-962-8989. But before we go back into the music, WXYC would like you to know about End Family Fire, a campaign dedicated to preventing dangerous misuse of firearms. Family fire is a shooting that results from someone misusing an unsecured firearm from the home. Unintentional shootings, firearm suicide, and intentional shootings are all forms of family fire. Guns are present in approximately 42% of homes in the U.S., and thousands of people are killed by gun violence each year. Family fire is an issue that affects communities across North Carolina and the nation. And Family Fire outlines the proper steps for securing and storing firearms. To learn more about proper storage, you can visit endfamilyfire.org. The time is now 3 p.m., and you're listening to WXYC Chapel Hill.

last night, you could soon float. And I really don't care anymore about all you gingers in the town. Everybody putting everybody else down, and all the politicians.

Hello, thank you for tuning into WXYC. The song that you just heard was called The Thrashing Machine by Annie O'Neill off of the release Songs of Seduction. Folk songs. Yes, folk songs of England, Ireland, Scotland, and Wales. And then before that, you heard Let's Go Swimming by Arthur Russell off of the album World of Echo, which I believe was released after he passed away. And then before that, you heard the song Pluto in Aquarius Hope Marathon by Janelle Lepin off of the release Pluto in Aquarius. And before that, you heard Little Bit of Rain by Karen Dalton off of the release 1966, which was a recommendation to me by DJ Copperhead. And then I started off the set with the song Heroine by the Velvet Underground. Off of one of their live releases. I'm DJ June. I'm here until 5 p.m. If you have any requests, you can send them in through the app, or you can call the on-air number 919-962-8989. But before we go back into the music, WXYC would like you to know about SwipeShare, a UNC-based platform that helps UNC students turn extra meal swipes into affordable meals. The app connects students who have unused swipes with those who need them by coordinating quick meetups at dining halls where a seller can swipe the buyer in. With built-in messaging, user ratings, and secure data protections, SwipeShare creates a safe and reliable way for students to access lower-cost meals while reducing wasted swipes. For more information, you can visit their Instagram at swipeshare.app. The next song I'm going to play for you is called Flowers Over There by Cancer House.

Thank you for tuning in to WXYC. The track that's playing right now is called Good Friends Call Me E by Elania Glass off of the album E at Home. Before that, you heard the song Actress by my new band Believe off of the album also titled My New Band Believe. And before that, you heard Playboy of the Western World by Connie Converse off of the album How Sad, How Lovely. And then I started off the set with Flowers Over There by Cancer House off of the release The Moth. I'm DJ June, and I have about an hour and 20 minutes left in my set. If there's anything specific you'd like to listen to, you can always send in a request. But before we go back into the music, did you know that The Extraordinary Thrift Store in Carrboro is a neuro-inclusive employer? The thrift store is one of the six businesses operated by local nonprofit Extraordinary Ventures and focuses on providing employment opportunities for adults with intellectual and developmental disabilities. 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The next song I'm going to play for you is Ghost Mouth by Girls.

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Thank you for tuning into WXYC. The time is now 4:01 p.m. and you're listening to WXYC Chapel Hill. The song that's playing under my voice right now is called Ballad by Vangelis off of the release Spiral. This was a request. Before that, you heard the song One Step Further by the artist Ayu off of the album Red Moon, which followed XXXVI by Julia Holter off of the album Land 03. And then I started off the set with the song Ghost Mouth by Girls off of the release titled album. And this was a recommendation by my dear friend DJ Mayday. I'm DJ June and I'm here for another hour. So if you have any requests, you can send them through the app or you can call the on-air number 919-962-8989. But before we go back into the music, WXYC would like you to know that the voter registration deadline for the November 3rd election is 5 p.m. on October 9th in North Carolina. However, same-day registration becomes available at all early voting sites from October 15th through October 30th. You may go to any polling place to do this. On Election Day, November 3rd, you can only vote at your assigned polling place. You cannot register then. For complete information, visit the North Carolina State Board of Elections at ncsbe.gov. This is an important election, so please vote.

Hello, and thank you for tuning in to WXYC. I'm DJ June, and the track that's playing under my voice right now is called Tribute to the Angels by Magic Tuber String Band off of the album Heavy Water. Before that, you heard the song Sol Raga by Meher Poya off of the album also titled Sol Raga.

Hello, and thank you for tuning in to WXYC. The song you just heard is called Handsome Beautiful by Everyone Asked About You off of the album Paper Airplanes, Paper Hearts. And this song was a request. Before that, you heard Silently by Tara Clerk and Trio off of the album Somewhere Good, which followed Called a Kiss by The White Octave off of the album Style Number 6312. And then I started the set off with the song My Baby Smokes by Braid off of the album The Age of Octane. I'm DJ June, and I only have 20 minutes left in this set before I hand it over to the next DJ. But before we go back into the music, WXYC would like you to know that Orange County can no longer accept shredded paper in the blue recycle carts. The current recycling processor is no longer accepted shredded material mixed in with single stream recyclables. If you would like your confidential material shredded and recycled, Orange County Recycling asks that you please bring it to be shredded at one of their semi-annual shredathons or utilize the new shred center. For more information on how to handle shredded materials, visit orangecountync.gov/recycling. The next song I'm going to play for you is called You Will Never Be That Free by Sacred Heart Academy. Happy listening!

Thank you for tuning in to WXYC. The song that you just heard is called Stock Exchange by Miss Kitten and the Hacker off of the first album. Before that, you heard Punch by Daisy. And then before that, you heard Love Seat by Chalk Talk off of the album Sometimes I Call You. Before that, you heard Melody by Blonde Redhead off of the album Misery is a Butterfly. And then I started the set off with the song You Will Never Be That Free by Sacred Heart Academy. I'm DJ June, and that's all the music I have for you today. I'm about to hand it over to the next DJ. But before I do that, WXYC would like you to know that the Southern Off-Road Bicycle Association, SORBA, is the largest nonprofit mountain biking organization in the Southeast. Through advocacy, education, and recreational opportunities, SORBA carries out its mission to promote land access, trail preservation, and new trail development in order to enhance mountain bike touring, racing, fun, and fellowship for all mountain bicyclists in the Southern United States. For more information, you can visit www.sorba.org. The time is now 5 p.m. and you're listening to WXYC Chapel Hill. Happy listening.

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Up next we have Satellite by Fleeting Joys. I hope you guys enjoy.

And hello once again. You're listening to WXYC Chapel Hill. This is DJ Augustine. The time is now 5:33, and what you just finished listening to was Satellite by Fleeting Joys. Prior to that, we had a track titled Raven, the Tiger Paw remix by Kalayla featuring Rachelle Jordan. Before that, we had a song titled Belladonna by Leto Stuke. Before that, we had Real Folk Blues by The Seatbelt from the Cowboy Bebop soundtrack. And before that, we had Oncle Jazz fading into Norton Commander from the album Oncle Jazz by Men I Trust. I really enjoyed these last few songs, and I hope you did too. Before I continue playing more songs for you guys, there are a number of items that are often thrown into Orange County's blue recycling carts that cause problems and unnecessary costs for our county's recycling program. Please avoid placing the following items in your blue recycling bin: styrofoam, paper towels and napkins, batteries, bubble wrap, and other plastic shipping materials, clothes, household glass, 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Playing now is Nabokov by Fontaine's DC.

And hello, once again, you are listening to WXYC Chapel Hill. What you just finished listening to was Velvet by Sun Ra and his orchestra. Prior to that, we had I Don't Know by Jamie XX. And before the Jamie XX tracks, we had Pancake by Swirlies. And prior to that was October All Over by Unwound. And before the Unwound song, we had Nabokov by Fontaine's DC. And that's where I left off last time I spoke. This is DJ Augustine, and before I continue playing more music for you guys, Carolina Student Legal Services is a nonprofit law firm that is available to provide full-time UNC Chapel Hill students with free legal assistance. The student legal services can address landlord problems, property damage claims, name and gender marker changes, uncontested divorce, employment contract reviews, and many other matters. Please note that the student legal services cannot advise students who have problems with a fellow student, the university, or other state agencies. 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The time is now 6 p.m., and what you're about to listen to is a song titled Kitty Riff by a band named Her New Knife. And yeah, you've been listening to WXYC Chapel Hill.

And hello, once again, you are listening to WXYC Chapel Hill. What's finishing up in the back right now is Rule the World by Boards of Canada. And before that, we had a track titled Girl by the Internet featuring Kate Trinata. Before that, we had Dear Hoof is God by Jana Lepin. Before Dear Hoof is God, we had What's Good by Oklu on their release Choke Enough. And before What's Good, we had Kitty Riff by Her New Knife. This is DJ Augustine. And you've been listening to WXYC Chapel Hill. Before I get going, Compostmates is a UNC student organization that works to expand access to composting for off-campus students through a free food scrap pickup service. 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Up next, we have a song titled La Danza del Mono by Lucho Gavilanes. And yeah, you've been listening to 89.3 WXYC Chapel Hill.

Hello, once again, you are listening to WXYC Chapel Hill. This is DJ Augustine. That song that just finished up was Fa Fa Fascista by a band from former Yugoslavia, specifically Bosnia, named Plavi Orkestar. Before that, we had Drop by Hope Sandoval and The Warm Inventions. And before Drop, we had Gomenesai by Kalayla on their release Hallucinogen. And before the Kalayla track, we had Midnight in America by Jumpy and God's Wisdom. And before that, we had Lucho Gavilanes by La Danza del Muno. So yeah, these have been the last five songs I've played. And before I continue playing a bit more, the UNC Blood Donation Center is currently accepting platelet and plasma donations by appointment. 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And groups of three or more will also receive a free pizza on top of the gift cards. 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Up next is Sequels by The Last Shadow Puppets, which is Alex Turner from Arctic Monkeys and Niles King. So I hope you guys enjoy.

You're listening to WXYC Chapel Hill. What's playing right now is Nagoya by Ringo Death Star. And before that, we had a track titled Yawner by They're Gutting a Body of Water. Before that, we had Disco Funk by, or Galaxy by Disco Funk. And then we had 10 Apples by Dylan Moon. And before 10 Apples, we had Sequels by The Last Shadow Puppets. I hope you've been enjoying these last few tracks. This is DJ Augustine. Before I play the next song, WXYC would like to ask or like to tell you, if you're a college student or an individual looking for an easy way to stay informed, Issue Voter is a nonprofit organization that sends clear, nonpartisan summaries of congressional bills straight to your phone. 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Up next, I have a song titled Mata Zeiklik or Zeiklik by Engine de Poitrine. So I hope you guys like this one.

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The doors open at 8 a.m. and the meeting ends promptly at 9:30. There are 60 to 70 businesses that attend each month, and for more information, you can visit www.wakeupwednesday.me. You are listening to Sam Wench's Limitless of Blue on the album Language at an Angle.

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